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I'm a seed. Bust a city, got a dream. Bust a city, got a dream. Cut your heart off to the girl and off your back. I'm a seed. No hills, no mercy. Bend. I'm a seed. Bust a city, got a dream. Bust a city, got a dream. Cut your heart off to the girl and off your back. I'm a seed. No hills, no mercy. Bend. I'm a seed. Bust a city, got a dream. Bust a city, got

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I'm walking up, I'm on some people.

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Feels like being 18 and getting that my parents ain't home text. And you get home late with a smile on your face.

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1: What up, Jax fam? This is Afrojack, and we got some brand new Afrojack music for you this week. Let's go. Make sure to turn it up, and let's get started.
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0: Yo, what's up, world? Thanks for joining us. UMF Radio, episode 901. It's coming at you for the next 2 hours. My name is Andy Pate. I host this thing, and tonight we're throwing it back to the year 2019 with two incredible live recorded sets from Ultra Music Festival in Miami. Check it out. Coming up in the second hour, we've got music from Marshmallow, but up first is Kazo. We're going to relive his live recorded performance from Ultra 2019 right now. So let's lock in for the first hour as we get it going. This is Kazo coming at you right here on UMF Radio.
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3: We all grew up going to Ultra, and it's all a pleasure to play here on the stage for you. And we're always gonna keep on going. This is what we live for. This is Ultra Miami, and we're gonna party all weekend.

My name is Kenzo. Big Off excited to be back in Ultra this year. I want to see all your hands up. I want to see all your friends up, all your flags. But I want to see your phones away. Put that off away right now. You're at Ultra. You don't need to be on off Instagram or Facebook doing this. You're here with a bunch of cool people. So now we're going to sing with me.

world. We're just getting warmed up on tonight's episode of UMF Radio Edition 901 with two strong live recorded hours from Ultra Music Festival in Miami. Coming up in a bit, we've got Marshmello, but right now back into it with K-Zone.

0: So are you guys ready to go to bed? 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

up the first hour of tonight's episode of UMF Radio Edition 901. Wrapping up right now with Kazo. And up next, we've got Marshmello recorded live at Ultra Music Festival. But we got to take a quick break. You know we're coming back.

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2: 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This is new from him. This is LA Kosher.

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I'm not letting any HDDs or sex. I'm not letting any HDDs or sex. I'm not letting any HDDs or sex. I'm not letting any HDDs or sex. I'm not letting any HDDs or sex. I'm not letting any HDDs or sex. I'm not letting any HDDs or sex. I'm not letting any HDDs or sex. I'm not letting any HDDs or sex. I'm not letting any HDDs or sex. I'm not letting any HDDs or sex. I'm not letting any HDDs or sex. I'm not letting any HDDs or sex. I'm not letting any HDDs or sex. I'm not letting any HDDs or sex. I'm not letting any HDDs or sex. I'm not letting any HDDs or sex. I'm not letting any HDDs or sex. I'm not letting any HDDs or sex. I'm not letting any HDDs or sex. I'm not letting any HDDs or sex. I'm not letting any HDDs or sex. I'm not letting any HDDs or sex. I'm not letting any HDDs or sex. I'm not letting any HDDs or sex. I'm

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0: the last 60 minutes, you can listen to the excellent sounds of Bonafique. 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

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I got soul in the music. I got the love in the music. I got soul in the music.